0: 93, Los Alamos, Albuquerque. 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
1: It's Amy O'Brien with you, and it is time for the Symphony Hour at 6, and I'm going to give you a quick rundown on a beautifully long piece we're going to have the privilege of enjoying. This was composed by Gustav Mahler in 1903, 1904. Actually, he was at a high point in his life, successful career as a conductor. He'd recently married Alma Mahler, and their family life seemed stable, but the music was a little bit dark, and he said that his symphonies were always deeply personal. So you might notice that this one seems to predict catastrophe before it ever happens. But within just a few years of finishing it, his daughter died of illness. He was forced to resign from the Vienna Court Opera. He was diagnosed with a serious heart condition. Later, listeners, including his wife, Alma, said the symphony was almost prophetic, especially those crushing blows at the finale. So be listening for what he described as the blows of fate. For you right now, this is Bernard Haitink and the Royal Concertgebouw Orchestra performing Symphony No. 6 from Gustav Mahler on 95.5 KHFM.

0: Bernard Haitink and the Royal Concertgebouw Orchestra performing Symphony No. 6 from Gustav Mahler as we wrap up the Symphony Hour at 6. I went a little over. Hopefully David Sinkus can forgive me, but stick around. He's got a great show planned for you as well. Of course, he will have an evening masterwork for you at both 8 and 10 p.m. I'll be back tomorrow at 3 o'clock as I'm covering for Alexis Corbin. Have a wonderful rest of your Wednesday, and remember that love is louder than hate, so go ahead and choose that every single day. 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
2: Well, good evening and welcome to our Wednesday evening together. It's Weeknights with David. I'm your host, David Sinkus. Thanks so much for being here with me. Sharing your time, of course, enjoying this music as we close out this 27th day of May. Starting a little late here, our symphony hour went over, that Mahler 6 symphony. My very good friend Alexis Corbin here, thanks so much for that fabulous Alexis in the afternoons and then to our symphony hour. So we're getting started a little late here, but that's okay. I'm here with you till midnight, of course, from now till midnight with our evening's masterworks in the 8 and 10 o'clock hours. First of those, the 8 o'clock hour, I have Bedřich Smetana's Piano Trio in G minor, Opus 15, the 8 o'clock hour. And then the 10 o'clock hour, Johannes Brahms' Violin Concerto, the second of our evening's masterworks. So stick around, we'll enjoy those together. So let's get started with some music from Aaron Copland, his Prelude No. 1 for violin and piano, written at a very early, a younger age. He was about 19 years old in 1919, Copland living from 1900 to 1990. According to what I've read, it was never published, but that could be changed by now. Paul Posnick on the piano with Peter Zazowski on the violin. Welcome once again. Let's enjoy the music.

0: Prelude number one for violin and piano from Aaron Copland from 1919, written by 19-year-old Copland. Paul Posnick on the piano with Peter Zazowski on the violin as we're making our way through this 7 o'clock hour here on our Wednesday, just getting started as we close out this 27th day of May. 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We're your home for classical music in New Mexico. All right, quick break. Coming up, music from César Franck. The first movement, the Allegretto Bene Moderato from Franck's violin sonata. Joshua Bell on the violin with Jean-Yves Thibaudet on the piano. Stay with me.
1: 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I'm Lisa Simeone.
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3: 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This is Tanya Cole, and I'll be there starting at 4:30 for this non-ticketed event as Hillary Smith and the Chill House Band provide the soundtrack for a summer evening under the stars. 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The Zia Singers, presenting She the People, a concert honoring American women in history, May 30th and 31st at Christ Church in Santa Fe, featuring artistic director John Toronto. Santa Fe's all-women's choir, the Zia Singers, is highlighting Washington women, a collection of texts with musical settings taken from women from across the political spectrum, including first ladies, senators, congresswomen, Supreme Court justices, secretaries of state, a vice president, and Speaker of the House of Representatives, as well as other pieces, May 30th and 31st at Christ Church in Santa Fe. Tickets and information at theziasingers.org.
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The first movement, the Allegretto Bain Moderato from César Franck's Violin Sonata. Joshua Bell Violin with Jean-Yves Thibaudet Piano as we're rolling through this first hour here, the 7 o'clock hour on our Wednesday. 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The Live at Winrock Summer Concert Series starts this Friday, May 29th, featuring Hillary Smith and the Chill House Band and the Memphis P-Tales. Alongside the performance, the evening includes food trucks and local vendors. 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All right, we're going to keep it going here with music from Carl Maria von Weber here as we're just about getting close to the end of this truncated hour here. I have the 7 variations for clarinet and piano from Carl Maria von Weber. A virtuoso work, they're calling it, from 1811. It's using themes from Silvana, an aria from the opera from von Weber. It's in B-flat major, opus 33. John Manasse on the clarinet with Samuel Sanders on the piano.

0: Seven Variations for Clarinet and Piano. That is Opus 33 in B-flat major from Comrie von Weber, based on themes from his Silvana, an aria from his opera. John Manasse and the clarinet, of course, with Samuel Sanders on the piano as we're rolling through the final minutes of the 7 o'clock hour on our Wednesday. 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Coming up, the 8 o'clock hour kicks off with the first of our evening's masterworks, Bedrick Smetana's Piano Trio in G Minor, Opus 15, so stick around for that. Quick break, some Debussy for us. Claude Debussy's Clair de Lune is from his suite Bergamasque. Jeffrey Simon and the Philharmonia Orchestra performing. Stay right there.
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1: 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Placidus Artist Series projects are made possible in part by New Mexico Arts, a division of the Department of Cultural Affairs, and the National Endowment for the Arts.
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Claire de Lune from the Suite Bergamasque from Claude Debussy, Jeffrey Simon and the Philharmonia Orchestra, as we're just about out of time here in this first hour of our Wednesday, the 7 o'clock hour. 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All right, coming up, of course, the 8 o'clock hour, so get ready, get comfortable, grab your favorite beverage. We're going to kick it off with the first of our evening's masterworks. I have the Piano Trio in G Minor, Opus 15 from Bedřich Smetana, the Leonardo Trio performing. That's the first of our evening's masterworks, kicking off the 8 o'clock hour. Don't miss it.

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1: 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Concert repertoire highlights two full works, Mariachitlan by Juan Pablo Contreras and Sergei Prokofiev's Fifth Symphony. Mariachitlan, or Mariachi Land, is an orchestral homage to Contreras' birthplace, the Mexican state of Jalisco, where mariachi music originated. Prokofiev's Fifth marked the high point in the composer's career. He wrote that he conceived of it as glorifying the grandeur of the human spirit. The concerts will run about 90 minutes, are open seating, and children are welcome. Home-baked goods are served at intermission. APO performances are non-ticketed. Friday, May 29th, 7:30 p.m. at the National Hispanic Cultural Center, and Sunday, May 31st, 3 p.m. at St. Therese Catholic Church on 4th Street. More information at 505-433-7445 or abqphil.org.
2: Well, hey there. Welcome back to our Wednesday evening and our 8 o'clock hour. It's Weeknights with David. I'm your host, David Sinkis. Really appreciate you being here. Hope you're ready. Hope you're comfortable. Have your favorite beverage. It is time, of course, for the first of our evening's masterworks here on our Wednesday. I have for us the piano trio in G minor, Opus 15 from Bedřich Smetana, the Leonardo trio performing for us. Piano trio, G minor, of course, for piano, violin, and cello, written in 1855 by Bedřich Smetana, initially as his Opus 9. Following some revision, he had finished and premiered the revised work in Sweden in 1858. The work was then officially published in 1880. The piece was dedicated to the memory of his eldest daughter. This work features paraphrases and quotations of his previous piano sonata in G minor. And the trio consists of three movements. There are mixed feelings in the initial 1855 premiere, but Franz Liszt had enjoyed it separately when paying a visit to Smetana in Bohemia. So it seemed to have worked out. It got a much warmer reception in Sweden. So we're going to enjoy it right now. We'll give it a warm reception. The piano trio in G minor, Opus 15 from Bedřich Smetana. Leonardo trio performing, kicking off the 8 o'clock hour with the first of our evening's masterworks.

Piano Trio in G Minor, Opus 15 from Bedřich Smetana. Leonardo Trio performing, kicking off the 8 o'clock hour here on our Wednesday with the first of our evening's masterworks. Stick around. Coming up the 10 o'clock hour, Johannes Brahms' Violin Concerto coming up. That's the second of our evening's masterworks. Of course, you can only hear your evening's masterworks right here on Weeknights with David. 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Our music from Santiago de Murcia now, his Italian Folias. Paul Odette on the Baroque guitar with the harp consort performing.

0: Italian Folias from Santiago de Murcia. Paul Odette on the Baroque guitar, performing with the Harp Consort, making our way through this 8 o'clock hour on this Wednesday, this 27th of May, 2026, halfway to the weekend here. It's we're halfway there, of course. Keep it here. 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We're your home for classical music in New Mexico. All right, stay with me. Music from Wolfgang Amadeus Mozart coming up right after the break.
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0: All right, music now from Mozart, Wolfgang Amadeus Mozart, his Symphony No. 9 in C major. Nicholas Harnoncourt with Concentus Musicus Wien here performing. This was written, a four-movement symphony, an early work from Mozart from 1769-1770. Began in Salzburg, but he finished it during his first Italian journey. The Symphony No. 9 in C major from Mozart, Nicholas Harnoncourt and Concentus Musicus Wien performing.

Symphony No. 9 in C major from Wolfgang Amadeus Mozart from 1770. While in Italy, Nicholas Harnoncourt and Concentus Musicus Wien here as we're rolling through the final minutes of this 8 o'clock hour here on our Wednesday. 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And it's almost here. 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All right. Music from Charles Valentine Alcan as we make our way to the 9 o'clock hour. His La Vision, Laurent Martin, piano.

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1: the Zia Singers, presenting She the People, a concert honoring American women in history, May 30th and 31st at Christ Church in Santa Fe, featuring artistic director John Toronto. Santa Fe's all-women's choir, the Zia Singers, is highlighting Washington women, a collection of texts with musical settings taken from women from across the political spectrum, including first ladies, senators, congresswomen, Supreme Court justices, secretaries of state, a vice president, and Speaker of the House of Representatives, as well as other pieces, May 30th and 31st at Christ Church in Santa Fe. Tickets and information at theziasingers.org.
2: Well, hey there. Welcome back to our Wednesday evening and this 9 o'clock hour. It's Weeknights with David. I'm your host, David Sinkus. Thanks so much for being here with me, sharing your time, enjoying this music, of course. Hey, something on your mind you want to reach out, you can reach me at david at khfm.org. All right, kicking off the 9 o'clock hour right now with music from Joseph Cantaloube, the bailero from Cantaloube's Songs of the Auvergne. Renee Fleming, the soprano here, with Jeffrey Tate and the English Chamber Orchestra performing.

The Baiero from Joseph Cantaloube's Songs of the Auvergne. Renee Fleming, the soprano there, with Jeffrey Tate and the English Chamber Orchestra kicking off the 9 o'clock hour for us here on our Wednesday. Listener supported, we are 95.5 KHFM Classical Public Radio, streaming online 24 hours a day at khfm.org. 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All right, music from Antonio Vivaldi, some violin music, how surprising. The violin concerto in G minor, known as Le Cetra No. 3 from Vivaldi. This is number 3 of 12 of this series called Le Cetra. Le Cetra is sort of a lyre-like string instrument, a lyre like a guitar. Number 3 of 12, three-movement piece, Opus 9, published in 1727, calling them all the pieces expressive, dramatic, and technically demanding. Monica Huggett handling the violin here with the Raglan Baroque Players performing.

0: 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Monica Huggett with the Raglan Baroque Players, rolling through this 9 o'clock hour on our Wednesday, listener-supported. 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All right, stay with me. 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
0: All right, music now from Francis Poulenc, his Aubade Concerto. An Aubade is a morning courting song versus a serenade, which is in the evening. The Aubade Concerto here was conceived as a ballet. It's sort of choreographic concerto, they're calling it. Premiered in 1929 from Francis Poulenc, living from 1899 to 1963. Eric Lesage on the piano with Stephanie Deneuve and the orchestra Philharmonique des Liges. Enjoy.

0: A Obade Concerto, a morning courting song, is conceived as a ballet from Francis Poulenc, premiered in 1929. Eric Lesage on the piano with Stephanie Deneuve and the Philharmonic Orchestra de Liège as we roll through the 9 o'clock hour on this Wednesday. 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Coming up, Johannes Brahms' Violin Concerto kicks off the 10 o'clock hour, the second of our evening's masterwork, so stay with me. Quick break right now, music from Yuri Antonin Benda. Coming up after the break, the Sinfonia in G Major No. 2, Christian Benda and the Prague Chamber Orchestra performing. Stay right there.
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Sinfonia in G major, number 2 from Yuri Antonin Benda. Christian Benda and the Prague Chamber Orchestra performing here, as of course, as we are just about out of time here in this 9 o'clock hour on our Wednesday. 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Coming up, of course, the second of our evening's masterworks. I have Johannes Brahms' Violin Concerto coming up and Sophie Mutter on the violin. So stick around and we'll enjoy it together.

Dustin's Quick Step from Thomas Coates, Douglas F. Hedwig, and the Coates Brass Band performing. Coming up, Johannes Brahms' Violin Concerto, the second of our evening's masterwork. Keep it here. 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
1: 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Concert repertoire highlights two full works, Mariachitlan by Juan Pablo Contreras and Sergei Prokofiev's Fifth Symphony. Mariachitlan, or Mariachi Land, is an orchestral homage to Contreras' birthplace, the Mexican state of Jalisco, where mariachi music originated. Prokofiev's Fifth marked the high point in the composer's career. He wrote that he conceived of it as glorifying the grandeur of the human spirit. The concerts will run about 90 minutes, are open seating, and children are welcome. Home-baked goods are served at intermission. APO performances are non-ticketed. Friday, May 29th, 7:30 p.m. at the National Hispanic Cultural Center, and Sunday, May 31st, 3 p.m. at St. Therese Catholic Church on 4th Street. More information at 505-433-7445 or abqphil.org.
2: Well, hey there. Welcome back to our Wednesday evening and this 10 o'clock hour. It's Weeknights with David. I'm your host, David Sinkus. Thanks so much for being here with me, sharing your time, enjoying this music. Just tuning in your lucky time for the second of our evening's Masterworks here on our Wednesday. I have for us the violin concerto from Johannes Brahms, Anne-Sophie Mutter on the violin, with Herbert von Karajan and the Berlin Philharmonic performing. Violin concerto is in D major, opus 77, composed by Brahms in 1878, and it was dedicated and premiered by his friend Josef Joachim. It's Brahms' only violin concerto, and according to Joachim, one of the four great German violin concertos, with Beethoven's, of course, Brahms, Max Bruch, and Mendelssohn, the great German violin concertos, were premiered at the Gewandhaus Leipzig January 1st, 1879, of course, by Joachim, as I mentioned, who insisted on opening the concert with the Beethoven violin concerto, written in the same key and closing with the Brahms. So we're going to do it. We're going to enjoy it. The violin concerto from Johannes Brahms, Anne-Sophie Mutter on the violin, with Herbert von Karajan leading the Berlin Philharmonic, kicking off the 10 o'clock hour here on our Wednesday with the second of our evening's Masterworks.

0: Violin Concerto from Johannes Brahms on Sophie Mutra Violin, Herbert von Karajan in the Berlin Philharmonic, as we just enjoyed the second of our evening's masterworks here on our Wednesday. You can, of course, hear your evening's masterworks each weeknight, Monday through Friday in the 8 and 10 o'clock hours, right here and only here on Weeknights with David. 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All right, more music coming up, of course, after the break. Music from Jean-Michel Demas coming up right after the break.
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3: the Albuquerque Philharmonic Orchestra, presenting their full symphony spring concert. 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Mariachitlan, or Mariachi Land, is an orchestral homage to Contreras' birthplace, the Mexican state of Jalisco, where mariachi music originated. Prokofiev's Fifth marked the high point in the composer's career. He wrote that he conceived of it as glorifying the grandeur of the human spirit. The concerts will run about 90 minutes, are open seating, and children are welcome. Home-baked goods are served at intermission. APO performances are non-ticketed. Friday, May 29th, 7:30 p.m. at the National Hispanic Cultural Center, and Sunday, May 31st, 3 p.m. at St. Therese Catholic Church on 4th Street. More information at 505-433-7445 or abqphil.org.
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0: Our music now from Jean-Michel Demas. The first movement, the Allegro Moderato, from Demas's quintet for flute, harp, and string trio. It is Opus 2 from 1962, a celebrated chamber work from Demas. They're calling it French Impressionistic Flair. It shows off with virtuosic writing from Demas, living from 1928 to 2013. Anna Noakes on the flute, Gillian Tingay on the harp, Richard Friedman, the violin, Jane Adkins viola, and Ferenc Suks on the cello.

The first movement, the Allegro Moderato from Jean-Michel Demas's Quintet for Flute, Harp, and String Trio, Opus 2 from 1962, Anna Noakes Flute, Gillian Tingay Harp, Richard Friedman Violin, Jane Atkins Viola, Fenwick Sux on the cello, as we're running just about out of time here in this 10 o'clock hour on our Wednesday. 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All right, music as we make our way towards the final hour from Giovanni Gabrieli. Arranged by Tim Higgins, the O Magnum Mysterium from Gabrieli's Sacred Symphony, Michael Mulcahy, and the National Brass Ensemble performing.

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0: Center. 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This is Tanya Cole, and I'll be there starting at 4:30 for this non-ticketed event as Hillary Smith and the Chill House Band provide the soundtrack for a summer evening under the stars. 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
1: Well, hey there. Welcome back to our Wednesday evening and this final hour, our 11 o'clock hour. It's Weeknights with David. I'm your host, David Sinkus. Really appreciate you being here with me as we close out this Wednesday, this 27th of May. Kicking off the hour right now, our final hour, with music from John Field, the Nocturne in D Minor, John O'Connor on the piano.

Nocturne in D minor from John Field, John O'Connor piano. Rolling through this final hour here, kicking off this final hour here on our Wednesday, our 11 o'clock hour, listener supported, 95.5 KHFM Classical Public Radio. 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Our music from Domenico Scarlatti, now Italian composer Scarlatti, living from 1685 to 1757. This is the sonata in F minor from Scarlatti, whose catalog includes over, it's a keyboard sonata, 555 keyboard sonatas, Baroque period in style here from Scarlatti, Diego Barber on the guitar, and Theo Bleckman, the voice.

0: Sonata in F minor from Domenico Scarlatti, from around 1720-ish. Diego Barber on the guitar, with Theo Bleckman, the voice, as we're rolling through the final hour here, this 11 o'clock hour on our Wednesday. 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Quick break music from Carl Czerny coming up, the third and fourth movements, the Adagio, the third movement, and the fourth movement, the Rondo, Allegro Capriccioso e Vivace, from Czerny's Piano Trio number 4 in A minor, the Goebel Trio Berlin performing.
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4: 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Concert repertoire highlights two full works, Mariachitlan by Juan Pablo Contreras and Sergei Prokofiev's Fifth Symphony. Mariachitlan, or Mariachi Land, is an orchestral homage to Contreras's birthplace, the Mexican state of Jalisco, where mariachi music originated. Prokofiev's Fifth marked the high point in the composer's career. He wrote that he conceived of it as glorifying the grandeur of the human spirit. The concerts will run about 90 minutes, are open seating, and children are welcome. Home-baked goods are served at intermission. APO performances are non-ticketed. Friday, May 29th, 7:30 p.m. at the National Hispanic Cultural Center, and Sunday, May 31st, 3 p.m. at St. Therese Catholic Church on 4th Street. More information at 505-433-7445 or abqphil.org.

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Just ask your speaker to play classical KHFM. You might hear this from Dvorak. It's very possible. This is his Song to the Moon from Dvorak's Rusalka, of course, very famous opera, very famous aria as well from this opera. His ninth opera, to be exact, from 1901, calling his most successful Rusalka. Dvorak living from 1841 to 1904, so near the end of his life. Frederick Ranstada, the soprano, with Seiji Ozawa and the Boston Symphony Orchestra performing.

0: Song to the Moon from Antonin Dvorak's Rusalka, famous aria from his ninth opera from 1901. Federica von Stade, the soprano, with Seiji Ozawa leading the Boston Symphony Orchestra, making our way through the final minutes here of our Wednesday evening. 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All right, stay with me. Quick break. Music from Orlando Gibbons coming up. Go From My Window. After the break, is with the Rose Concert of Viols.
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3: 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Santa Fe's all-women's choir, the Zia Singers, is highlighting Washington women, a collection of texts with musical settings taken from women from across the political spectrum, including first ladies, senators, congresswomen, Supreme Court justices,

0: Secretaries of State, a Vice President, and Speaker of the House of Representatives, as well as other pieces. May 30th and 31st at Christ Church in Santa Fe. Tickets and information at thezeasingers.org.
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You've been listening to Weeknights with David. I'm your host, David Sinkus. Thanks so much for being here with me, sharing your time, enjoying this music, of course. We'll do it all again tomorrow, Thursday, racing towards the weekend here. Our Thursday, I'll be with you, of course, from 7 to midnight with our evening's Masterworks in the 8 and 10 o'clock hours. So join me then. Stay right there. Peter Van de Graaff takes you into your overnight. And as always, start your day off right. 6 a.m. weekday mornings with Tanya Cole. Don't miss it. Stay safe, stay healthy, stay listening. Have a great night and a better tomorrow.

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1: Our music here is about joy and rejoicing. And let's begin with this from Cantata number 146 by Bach. Wie will ich mich freuen, how I wish to rejoice. This has been arranged for brass and organ. Douglas Major plays the organ, joined by Empire Brass.

that huge reverberation time in the National Cathedral of Washington, D.C. Douglas Major played the organ there with Empire Brass and that duet originally sung from Cantata number 146 by Johann Sebastian Bach. Wie will ich mich freuen, how I wish to rejoice. I think joy is a good topic for music, and we have a piece here by a composer named Kevin Lau, L-A-U, born in 1982, a Canadian composer, and this is simply called Joy. It's for violin and orchestra. Conrad Chow is the violinist, Sinfonia Toronto, and Ronald Royer is the conductor.

0: With a title like Joy, one might expect a more exuberant piece, but the understated joy of that composition by the Canadian composer Kevin Lau. And Conrad Chow was the violinist, Sinfonia Toronto, conducted by Ronald Royer.
1: 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And thank you.
0: This is called The Joyous One. It was originally for the harpsichord by a French Baroque composer named Louis-Claude Daquin, original title La Joyeuse. But this is played, interestingly, on the accordion by Mie Miki.

piece called La Joyeuse, The Joyous One, interestingly, in a minor key, that by the French Baroque harpsichordist composer Louis-Claude Daquin and Mie Miki, performed there on, rather surprisingly, the accordion. Now it's on to Beethoven. This was originally the slow movement of his Waldstein Sonata. Beethoven took that out and replaced it with another movement, but it has become famous on its own as the Andante Favori, which we hear played by Dmitri Paperno.

Gerard Corsten conducted the Gävle Symphony in the Symphony No. 2 by the Swedish composer Joachim Nicolas Eggert, composer whose music is worth getting to know, I think. Lived a short life, 1779 to 1813, and remains quite little known. This is by the Catalan composer Manuel Blancafort, and it's called The Tightrope Walkers Polka. Intriguing title.

0: Jordi Masó, the pianist, and that is called the Tightrope Walkers Polka. And it's by the Spanish-Catalan composer Manuel Blancafort.
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0: Big work by Brahms awaiting you. Peter Van de Graaff here to share music with you. It will be the piano quartet number 1 in G minor, as it was famously orchestrated by Arnold Schoenberg. That's the version we will hear of that piece. We have some Brahms right now. Brahms arranging some famous music from Hungary. This is the Rákóczi March, which has also been arranged by Berlioz and Liszt and others. Edil Biret is the pianist.

That performance was by pianist Edile Biret, and it was of Johannes Brahms' arrangement of that very famous traditional Hungarian melody, which is known as the Rákóczi March for nationalistic Hungarian music. I'm Peter Vandegraaff, looking forward to sharing with you the Piano Quartet No. 1 in its orchestral version in just a few minutes. But we have right now something by a Brazilian songwriter. This almost bridges the gap between popular and classical music. His name is Ari Barroso, lived from 1903 to 1964. Daniel Barenboim is the pianist, joining the Brazilian Rhapsody Ensemble in a piece called Bahia.

Straying a bit from the classical music world in that piece by Ari Barroso, Bahia, but a great classical musician was involved in the recording, and that was Daniel Barenboim, joined by the Brazilian Rhapsody Ensemble. A little bit more from Brazil, and then it's on to Brahms. This is by a composer named Paulo Gondim, G-O-N-D-I-M, and the piece is called Jangado de Bibi. Pianist is Justin Badgerow.

strong Brazilian rhythms in Jangado de Bibi by Paulo Gondin, played by Justin Bachereau. Next up, we turn to something very different from the Brazilian music that we've been hearing. This was originally composed in 1861 by Johannes Brahms, and he wrote it for piano and strings. It's the Piano Quartet No. 1 in G minor. Arnold Schoenberg in 1937 said that he loved the piece, he always heard it played badly, and he thought that the balance was way off. He couldn't hear all the parts that he wanted to hear. So he orchestrated it, and that's how we hear this music of Brahms, Piano Quartet No. 1, arranged by Schoenberg with Robert Kraft and the Philharmonia Orchestra.

That fiery, Roma-inspired ending. That was the Piano Quartet, number one in G minor originally, but orchestrated by Arnold Schoenberg. Performance by Robert Kraft, who conducted the Philharmonia Orchestra. Here's a song by Brahms' older contemporary, Karl Loewe.

0: From Frauenliebe und Leben by Karl Löwe. Iris Vermilion was the mezzo-soprano, Kurt Garben the pianist.
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0: Stay tuned, if at all possible. I'm Peter Van de Graaff. You'll be glad that you did, because I'll be bringing you a rarely heard concerto by one of the great pastoral composers from England of the 20th century. Gerald Finzi is his name, and his cello concerto will be heard. Some march music, including the triumphal march of Giuseppe Verdi, in just a few minutes. But first, this from Verdi's Aida. It is a concert paraphrase on themes from Aida, and specifically the final duet therefrom. This has been transcribed by Franz Liszt, and Emmanuel Ax is the pianist.

throughout his career, principally early in his career, Franz Liszt did a lot of transcribing of famous music from operas. And there's an example there, the final duet from Verdi's Aida, transcribed by Liszt and recorded by pianist Emmanuel Ax. This is a very famous excerpt from the opera Aida by Giuseppe Verdi, the Triumphal March. In its original version, you'd have soloists and chorus, etc., but this is just arranged for orchestra. Lauren Mazel with the Vienna Philharmonic.

was the triumphal march from Verdi's Aida, with Lauren Mazel conducting the Vienna Philharmonic. Another march now. This was some music written for incidental music written for a production of Aristophanes' The Wasps in 1909 for a Cambridge production by Ralph Vaughan Williams. The March Past of the Kitchen Utensils. And here is Norman Del Mar to conduct the Bournemouth Sinfonietta.

0: Norman Del Mar and the Bournemouth Sinfonietta, the March Past of the Kitchen Utensils, from the music for the comedy The Wasps by Rayfon Williams.
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0: Here's music by a contemporary of Vaughan Williams, and his name is E.J. or Ernest John Moran, one of the songs of springtime, with the East London Chorus conducted by Michael Kibblewhite.

Spring, the Sweet Spring, from the Songs of Springtime by Ernest John Moran, conducted by Michael Kibblewhite. Come now to a large work by a contemporary of Vaughan Williams, and often writing in a similar style, the pastoral style. His name is Gerald Finzi. You may have heard his clarinet concerto, for which he's probably best known. Well, this is rarely heard music from 1955, commissioned by Sir John Barbarolli. The Cello Concerto of Finzi. Howard Griffiths conducts the English Northern Sinfonia, and the cello soloist is Tim Hugh.

Tim Hugh was the cello soloist, joined by the English Northern Sinfonia and conductor Howard Griffiths. We've heard music from 1955 by the English composer Gerald Finzi. He wrote one cello concerto, and that was it. Here's a traditional British tune sung by the St. Charles Singers.

0: Geoffrey Hunt leading the St. Charles Singers in that traditional English tune. The folk song, Early One Morning.
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0: Music by both Robert and his wife Clara Schumann. Up ahead, I'm Peter Van de Graaff. Let's begin with the only opera by Robert Schumann. It's called Genoveva. And first, this chorus from a complete recording, Kurt Mazur conducts.

Opening chorus from Genoveva, the only opera by Robert Schumann. Berlin Radio Chorus and Orchestra performing there from a complete recording, and Kurt Mazur was the conductor. We will turn to Clara Schumann in just a few minutes and listen to her piano trio, but we have this right now, which is the overture to Schumann's only opera, Genoveva. Christian Tiedemann conducts the Philharmonia.

Christian Tielemann and the Philharmonia performing that music of Robert Schumann, the overture to his opera Genoveva. Now to music by his wife Clara Schumann. There are those that consider this her masterpiece. This was written about 6 years after Robert and Clara were married. The Piano Trio in G Minor, and certainly her most substantial composition. Juho Pojonen is the pianist, Jura Lee the violinist, and Eric Kim the cellist.

The trio of performers were Juho Pojonen, piano, Eric Kim, cello, and Jura Lee, violin. The composer was Clara Wieck Schumann, wife of Robert Schumann, written while they were married. She actually wrote most of her music earlier in life, before they got married, but 1846 music by Clara Schumann, her piano trio in G minor. We have an English horn concerto, interestingly, in just a few minutes, which is a double reed instrument. Here's a whole double reed ensemble, the New York Kammermusiker, first to perform this, a Galliard by John Doland.

New York Kammermusiker and Captain Diggory Piper His Galliard, originally for the lute by John Doland. Now we have an English horn concerto by a composer who was a noted oboist around the time of Mozart, so late 18th century here. His name is Josef Fiala, Bohemian, last name spelled F-I-A-L-A. Albrecht Meyer plays English horn here with the Potsdam Chamber Academy in this Concerto in C.

music by a Bohemian oboist composer who lived from 1748 to 1816, Joseph Fiala, his name. Albrecht Mayer soloed with the Potsdam Chamber Academy, and we heard the English Horn Concerto in C by Fiala. Here again, Albrecht Mayer, now with the Academy of St. Martin in the Fields. This is from The Flower Clock by Jean Francais.

0: little excerpt there from the flower clock, referring to the famous clock in Geneva, Switzerland, as put into music by Jean-Francois Albrecht Meyer there with the Academy of St. Martin in the Fields.
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0: I want you to know that we'll be listening to some Ravel later on, a violin sonata of his. Hello there, Peter Van de Graaff speaking. We have some Ravel right now, in fact, followed by a cello concerto by Luigi Boccherini. The Ravel we hear is a very famous piece, often arranged, and this is an arrangement for flute and harp. Shigenori Kudo flute, Rachel Talitman harp, and this is the famous Pavane for a Dead Princess.

Shigeno Rikudo flute, Rachel Talitman harp, and the Pavane for a Dead Princess by Maurice Ravel. Besides the Ravel violin sonata, we're also going to hear a violin sonata from the French Baroque later on. This is Peter Van de Graaff here to keep you company. Yo-Yo Ma plays now with the Amsterdam Baroque Orchestra, directed by Ton Koopman, as we listen to Luigi Boccherini's Cello Concerto in D.

0: Music by Luigi Boccherini, a cello concerto of his. Boccherini was himself a great cellist. That was the D major concerto played by Yo-Yo Ma on a period instrument, along with a period instrument ensemble, the Amsterdam Baroque Orchestra, directed by Ton Koopman.
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0: From a serenade by Ernest J. Moran, this is the Rigadoon, played by the Ulster Orchestra, directed by Vernon Handley.

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Morin. A couple of French violin sonatas. The first one is by a man who's very important in the development of French violin music. In fact, he was the first man to ever write a French violin concerto. His name is Jean-Marie Leclerc, born in 1697. This is one of his many violin sonatas, the number 7. And it's played by Tina Chancey, Susie Knapper, and Webb Wiggins.

Tina Chansey and Susie Knapper and Webb Wiggins, performing that music by Jean-Marie Leclerc, a French Baroque violinist composer. That was a D major sonata. To another French violin sonata, this one in G major, and this is by Maurice Ravel. He wrote actually two sonatas, one which wasn't published till after his death, but it was a very early work. This is really the sonata by Ravel. Three movements, allegretto, blues, in other words, jazz-inspired, and then perpetuum mobile, perpetual motion. Jennifer Frouchy, violin, Marta Aznavourian, piano.

violinist was Jennifer Frouchy, the pianist was Marta Aznavourian, and the composer was Maurice Ravel. That was his violin sonata in G, as opposed to the Opus Posthumus sonata, very early from his career. A little more French music to follow that. This is one of the Songs of France, arranged by Joseph Canteloube, who is best known for his arrangements of the Songs of Auvergne. Now, that's a completely different set. This is the much less known, Songs of France. It's called Auprès de la Rose, sung by Véronique Jean, with the Pas de Calais Orchestra led by Serge Baudot.

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1: Peter Van de Graaff here with you. A bit of music by Franz Liszt. We have a couple of pieces. We begin with his setting of a tune called The Cell of Nonnenwert, played by members of the Trio Wanderer.

Two members of the Trio Wanderer with Die Zelle in Nonnenwert by Liszt. Thank you so much for being with me. I'm Peter van de Graaff. We have a couple of pieces inspired by the Greek legend of Prometheus, famous figure whom Liszt saw as the apostle of humanity. Prometheus, of course, is the man who stole fire from the gods and gave it to humanity and was punished horribly for his action. But the good he did will serve humanity forever. And first we're going to hear the symphonic poem by Liszt called Prometheus, simply, with the Prague Radio Symphony Orchestra conducted by Stanislav Matsura.

One of the symphonic poems by Franz Liszt. It's called Prometheus, and the Prague Radio Symphony was conducted by Stanisław Mazura. Story of Prometheus, the son of the Titans who steals fire from heaven, brings it to mankind, and then is punished by Zeus, who chains him to a rock where an eagle feeds upon his liver every day. Every day the liver grows back, but the eagle keeps coming back and feeding on it every day. Gruesome story. It's been told by a few composers musically, and here's another example. This is an overture by Karl Goldmark, a 19th century Hungarian-born but Viennese-based composer. This is called Prometheus Bound, and the Gürzenich Orchestra of the Cologne Philharmonic is led by James Conlon here.

Prometheus Bound, a concert overture by Carl Goldmark, conducted by James Conlon, played by the Cologne Philharmonic. Next, a little song by Erich Wolfgang Korngold. It's called From the Mountain, and it's sung by Dietrich Henschel.

Dietrich Henschel, baritone, Helmut Deutsch, piano, and a song by Erich Wolfgang Korngold, From the Mountain. Next, a flute concerto by a Mozart contemporary named François de Vienne. He was also a flutist, and this is his concerto number 8 in G. James Galway, soloist and conductor, leading the London Mozart Players.

James Galway playing the dual role of both flutist and conductor with the London Mozart Players. Not music by Mozart, but a Mozart contemporary named François de Vienne, who was a flutist himself. That was his Concerto No. 8 in G.

Hello, good morning. I'm Tanya Cole. 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In the first half hour today, we'll hear a notturno and a concerto, and we'll start out with Luigi Cherubini's sonata. It's a horn sonata, number 2, in F major. Performed by the Academy of St. Martin in the Fields, led by Neville Marriner, with horn player Barry Tuckwell. And it is the 28th day

0: You just heard a horn sonata. It was number 2 in F major, written by Luigi Cherubini. The horn player was Barry Tuckwell with Neville Mariner, conducting the Academy of St. Martin in the Fields. 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I'm Tanya Cole, and it is May 28th, 2026. The Morning Birds are brought to you by Wild Birds Unlimited, helping you enjoy the symphony of birdsong in your backyard with high-fat and calcium-enriched food for the spring and summer nesting season. On the west side at 10701 Corrales Road.
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0: The Zia Singers, presenting She the People, a concert honoring American women in history, May 30th and 31st at Christ Church in Santa Fe, featuring artistic director John Toronto. Santa Fe's all-women's choir, The Zia Singers, is highlighting Washington women, a collection of texts with musical settings taken from women from across the political spectrum, including first ladies, senators, congresswomen, Supreme Court justices, secretaries of state, a vice president, and speaker of the House of Representatives, as well as other pieces. May 30th and 31st at Christ Church in Santa Fe. Tickets and information at theziasingers.org. And now here's Olga Breeze with the weather forecast.
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2: A few more clouds today, bringing a slight chance for scattered afternoon and evening showers. Most locations will miss out, but it will be breezy. 85 in Albuquerque, 78 in Santa Fe. Mostly cloudy, not as cold tonight. 58 Albuquerque, 53 Santa Fe. On Friday, what a way to end the work week. Albuquerque warms a few more degrees to 86. We'll get to 76 with a storm chance in Santa Fe. I'm KOAT 7 meteorologist Olga Breeze with your KOAT Action 7 News forecast for Classical 95.5 KHFM.
0: Returning to the music now with a notturno from 6 Pieces for Piano by Ottorino Respighi. And the pianist is Sergei Babayan.

0: You just heard the third of six pieces for piano, written by Ottorino Respighi. That was a Notturno, and the pianist was Sergei Babayan. And welcome if you're just tuning in. It's 95.5 KHFM, Classical Public Radio, and I'm Tanya Cole. And the Live at Winrock Summer Concert Series starts tomorrow, May the 29th, featuring Hillary Smith and the Chill House Band, as well as the Memphis P-Tales. 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
1: 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I'm Terry Fremkin. 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
0: 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This is Tanya Cole, and I'll be there starting at 4:30 for this non-ticketed event as Hillary Smith and the Chill House Band provide the soundtrack for a summer evening under the stars. 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
3: The Lenzic Performing Arts Center, presenting Pulitzer Prize winner Gabriela Lena Frank's acclaimed new opera, El Ultimo Sueño de Frida y Diego. The opera stars Isabel Leonard as Frida Kahlo and Carlos Alvarez as Diego Rivera. The story depicts Frida leaving the underworld on the Day of the Dead and reuniting with Diego. The Met, live in HD, Saturday, May 30th, 11 a.m. at the Lenzic. 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

0: That was music by Jean-Marie Leclerc, published about 300 years ago in the year 1737. It was a violin concerto in A major, and the violinist was Monica Huggett, leading the Arion Ensemble. And I'm Tanya Cole, is your home for classical music in New Mexico, 95.5 KHFM. Thanks for joining me this morning. Good morning. Here's the weather forecast from meteorologist Olga Breeze at KOAT.
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0: A few more clouds today, bringing a slight chance for scattered afternoon and evening showers. Most locations will miss out, but it will be breezy. 85 in Albuquerque, 78 in Santa Fe. Mostly cloudy, not as cold tonight. 58 Albuquerque, 53 Santa Fe. On Friday, what a way to end the work week. Albuquerque warms a few more degrees to 86. We'll get to 76 with a storm chance in Santa Fe. I'm KOAT 7 meteorologist Olga Breeze with your KOAT Action 7 News forecast for Classical 95.5 KHFM.
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3: 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Mariachitlan, or Mariachi Land, is an orchestral homage to Contreras' birthplace, the Mexican state of Jalisco, where mariachi music originated. Prokofiev's Fifth marked the high point in the composer's career. He wrote that he conceived of it as glorifying the grandeur of the human spirit. The concerts will run about 90 minutes, are open seating, and children are welcome. Home-baked goods are served at intermission. APO performances are non-ticketed. Friday, May 29th, 7:30 p.m. at the National Hispanic Cultural Center, and Sunday, May 31st, 3 p.m. at St. Therese Catholic Church on 4th Street. More information at 505-433-7445 or abqphil.org. 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

You just heard Mozzafiato with Larky Budelli performing Haydn's Notturno number 2. And of course, a notturno is of the night, or night music in Italian, or nocturnal. And theoretically, it is meant musically to be performed at night. But by the 19th century, it's sort of reclassified as a pensive and dreamy lyrical piece, typically meant for piano. And in general, though, a notturno tends to be mellow and on the peaceful side. And I think for us, that's why you tend to hear these pieces early in the morning. I think we like to be gentle with you, certainly in the 6 o'clock hour, because our goal here, I think, is not to jar you awake, but, you know, awaken you with pleasant music. That's the idea.

That was a work by Francois Couperin, Les Barricades Mysterieuses, played on guitar by Scott Tennant. And I'm Tanya Cole, here with you at your home for classical music in New Mexico, 95.5 KHFM. More of the music you love continues. Stay with us.

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1: 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I'm Tanya Cole. You know, we are home of the birds for this hour, as well as the beginning of the 6 a.m. hour. And speaking of birds, not too long ago, I visited Wild Birds Unlimited here in Albuquerque. I came away with many items, mostly for the moms in my family, including myself. And they have all things bird related, as you can imagine. And one of those things they have there is a monthly handout with photos of which birds to look out for month by month. Very helpful. And I was very pleased yesterday when I went to early vote and the woman who checked me in, as it were, had that very handout on the table in front of her, next to the voter's guide, of course. And ash flycatchers are on that list. And I have actually been noticing a lot of those lately. But when I was at Wild Birds Unlimited, I got a line on an employee there that may well help identify some of the bird calls that we hear on our station on a daily, or at least during the week. And many of you listeners have asked about that. And I am intensely curious about that. So more on that. Hopefully, maybe this bird expert can give me some insight. I keep forgetting the business card at home with his information on it, but I will report back about that. And you might be thinking, well, is this a bird station or a music station? Well, it's a music station. So let's get to the music soon, but first we'll hear the weather.
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3: A few more clouds today, bringing a slight chance for scattered afternoon and evening showers. Most locations will miss out, but it will be breezy. 85 in Albuquerque, 78 in Santa Fe. Mostly cloudy, not as cold tonight. 58 Albuquerque, 53 Santa Fe. On Friday, what a way to end the work week. Albuquerque warms a few more degrees to 86. We'll get to 76 with a storm chance in Santa Fe. I'm KOAT 7 meteorologist Olga Breeze with your KOAT Action 7 News forecast for Classical 95.5 KHFM.
1: Starting this hour with Vivaldi, a cello concerto in G minor. And the cellist is Ofer Harnoy, with Richard Stamp leading the Toronto Chamber Orchestra.

So you just heard Vivaldi's Cello Concerto in G minor. Richard Stamp conducted the Toronto Chamber Orchestra, and the cellist was Canadian cellist Ofra Harnoy. And actually, speaking of Canadians, the next composer is from Canada. His name is Robert Farnon. And this work is an intermezzo for harp and strings. The harpist is Aline Brewer, and Robert Farnon himself conducts the Royal Philharmonic Orchestra.

0: Robert Farnan, conductor, as well as composer of that work called Intermezzo for Harp and Strings. He conducted the Royal Philharmonic Orchestra with the harpist Aline Brewer. And I'm Tanya Cole. It's 95.5 KHFM, and the summer concert season is upon us, even though technically it's not summer, but it's close. You can hear Santa Fe Chamber Music Festival broadcast right here on KHFM. 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And we are Classical 95.5 KHFM, your home for classical music in New Mexico. 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
4: the Albuquerque Philharmonic Orchestra, presenting their full symphony spring concert. 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Mariachitlan, or Mariachi Land, is an orchestral homage to Contreras' birthplace, the Mexican state of Jalisco, where mariachi music originated. Prokofiev's Fifth marked the high point in the composer's career. He wrote that he conceived of it as glorifying the grandeur of the human spirit. The concerts will run about 90 minutes, are open seating, and children are welcome. Home-baked goods are served at intermission. APO performances are non-ticketed. Friday, May 29th, 7:30 p.m. at the National Hispanic Cultural Center, and Sunday, May 31st, 3 p.m. at St. Therese Catholic Church on 4th Street. More information at 505-433-7445 or abqphil.org.
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number 2. And next is Beethoven. It's his Spring Sonata, a violin sonata, number 5. The fourth movement, a rondo. The violinist is Itzhak Perlman, with Vladimir Ashkenazy playing piano.

A performance by the St. Petersburg Philharmonic Orchestra led by Maris Yansons of the third movement marked Adagio from Sergei Rachmaninoff's Symphony.

0: Timely music of Beethoven, the Spring Sonata, also known as the Violin Sonata No. 5. It was the fourth movement, and the pianist was Vladimir Ashkenazy, the violinist Itzhak Perlman. I am the host, Tanya Cole. It's 95.5 KHFM. Here is the weather forecast from meteorologist Olga Breeze.
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2: A few more clouds today, bringing a slight chance for scattered afternoon and evening showers. Most locations will miss out, but it will be breezy. 85 in Albuquerque, 78 in Santa Fe. Mostly cloudy, not as cold tonight. 58 Albuquerque, 53 Santa Fe. On Friday, what a way to end the work week. Albuquerque warms a few more degrees to 86. We'll get to 76 with a storm chance in Santa Fe. I'm KOAT 7 meteorologist Olga Breeze with your KOAT Action 7 News forecast. 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

Music by Dine, composer and pianist Connor Chee. And he played that piece that he wrote from 12 Navajo Vocables for Piano. It was number 6. And also I wanted to share, if you like opera, we are, well, we always do every Saturday morning at 11, play the opera from either the Metropolitan Opera House or various opera houses around the world, presented by WFMT Opera Series. And this coming Saturday is the season closer for the Metropolitan Opera. And the first opera written by Gabriella Lanafranc. And it is El Último Sueño de Frida y Diego, The Last Dream of Frida and Diego. And it's a magical, realist portrait of the lives, of course, the very famous Mexican artists and couple, Frida Kahlo and Diego Rivera. So you can hear that this Saturday morning, right here on our station at 11 a.m. And it is a, you know, it's live in HD. It's played as it's happening. And also, if you would like, you can actually visually go see it as well, which is always a treat, of course, for the opera, as it's being presented at the Lenzic Performing Arts Center and the Santa Fe Opera. They are presenting the live on the screen transmission of the performance, of course, at the same exact time, 11 a.m. in Santa Fe. You can find tickets and information at lenzic.org for that.

The Overture from another opera, written by Carl Maria von Weber. It was Abu Hassan, performed there by German Brass.

That was Hoy Nazan, performed by the Armenian Chamber Orchestra and written by Armenian composer and musicologist Komitas. And I'm Tanya Cole. Thanks for joining me here this morning on your station, 95.5 KHFM, Classical Public Radio. Stick around. Coming up, of course, is your morning Mozart, always starting off the 8 a.m. hour during every weekday morning.

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1: Well, good morning. I'm Tanya Cole. Welcome. 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
2: A few more clouds today, bringing a slight chance for scattered afternoon and evening showers. Most locations will miss out, but it will be breezy. 85 in Albuquerque, 78 in Santa Fe. Mostly cloudy, not as cold tonight. 58 Albuquerque, 53 Santa Fe. On Friday, what a way to end the work week. Albuquerque warms a few more degrees to 86. We'll get to 76 with a storm chance in Santa Fe. I'm KOAT 7 meteorologist Olga Breeze with your KOAT Action 7 News forecast for Classical 95.5 KHFM.
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1: 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Slate Street Cafe is available Wednesday through Sunday, and museum admission is not required. Frédéric Chopin is famously quoted on his deathbed as having said, quote, "Play Mozart in memory of me, and I will hear you," end quote. Additionally, Chopin requested that Mozart's Requiem be performed at his funeral. Well, Chopin was clearly a Mozart fan, and he certainly, Mozart that is one of the most well-known classical composers, adored by many. And his music in general has been characterized as fairly light and airy, perfect for enjoyment and prolonged listening. And probably why, too, we have this radio feature for you for many years now called Your Morning Mozart. So this morning's Mozart was composed when he was 28 years old, during a time in his life that has sometimes been called the golden decade of his musical freelancing career. And it's from a set of three piano sonatas published when he was in Vienna in the year 1784. This is the third, and it is piano sonata number 12. It's in F major, Kochel number 332, and we will hear pianist Alicia de la Rocha perform. Here is your morning Mozart.

0: Pianist Alicia de la Rocha performing Piano Sonata number 12 in F major, Kerschel number 332. And that was your morning Mozart. And I'm Tanya Cole. I'm here with you at your home for classical music in New Mexico, 95.5 KHFM, online at khfm.org. And what awaits us is a piece with a unique name, in my opinion. I like it. It's called Voyage for Flute and String Orchestra, and it's written by John Carigliano. Stay with us.
1: I'm Deborah Lou Harder for The Met. 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It stars Isabel Leonard, Carlos Alvarez, Gabriela Reyes, and Niels Vanderer, conducted by Yannick Nezet-Séguin. That's Saturday, live on the Robert K. Johnson Foundation Metropolitan Opera International Radio Network.
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3: 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Mariachitlan, or Mariachi Land, is an orchestral homage to Contreras' birthplace, the Mexican state of Jalisco, where mariachi music originated. Prokofiev's Fifth marked the high point in the composer's career. He wrote that he conceived of it as glorifying the grandeur of the human spirit. The concerts will run about 90 minutes, are open seating, and children are welcome. Home-baked goods are served at intermission. 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Friday, May 29th, 7:30 p.m. at the National Hispanic Cultural Center, and Sunday, May 31st, 3 p.m. at St. Therese Catholic Church on 4th Street. 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

That was Voyage for Flute and String Orchestra. The flutist was Paul Edmund Davies, with Rudolf Werten leading I Fiamminghi, and it was composed by John Carigliano. And next up is a concert waltz. It's number one, written by Alexander Glazunov. Igor Gloshin leads the Moscow Symphony Orchestra.

0: The Moscow Symphony Orchestra, led by Igor Golovshin, performing Concert Waltz No. 1 by Alexander Glazunov. And I'm Tanya Cole at your home for classical music in New Mexico, 95.5 KHFM. Here is Olga Breeze one last time this morning with a weather forecast.
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2: A few more clouds today, bringing a slight chance for scattered afternoon and evening showers. Most locations will miss out, but it will be breezy. 85 in Albuquerque, 78 in Santa Fe. Mostly cloudy, not as cold tonight. 58 Albuquerque, 53 Santa Fe. On Friday, what a way to end the work week. Albuquerque warms a few more degrees to 86. We'll get to 76 with a storm chance in Santa Fe. I'm KOAT 7 meteorologist Olga Breeze with your KOAT Action 7 News forecast for Classical 95.5 KHFM.
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0: The Zia Singers, presenting She the People, a concert honoring American women in history, May 30th and 31st at Christ Church in Santa Fe, featuring artistic director John Toronto. Santa Fe's all-women's choir, the Zia Singers, is highlighting Washington women, a collection of texts with musical settings taken from women from across the political spectrum, including first ladies, senators, congresswomen, Supreme Court justices, secretaries of state, a vice president, and Speaker of the House of Representatives, as well as other pieces, May 30th and 31st at Christ Church in Santa Fe. Tickets and information at theziasingers.org.
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5: During the Great Migration, millions of African Americans moved from the rural South to the North. Isabel Wilkerson wrote, "By their actions, they did not dream the American dream. 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

That was the second movement from David Diamond's Symphony No. 3, marked Andante. And Gerard Schwarz led the Seattle Symphony for that recording. I'm Tanya Cole, your host here for the time being anyway, right here on 95.5 KHFM, Classical Public Radio. 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
1: Russian composer Alexander Glazunov was in Paris when he wrote this music. Not only was he safe from the political upheavals of Soviet Russia, he was also separated from his fellow Russian composers, who were doing some things differently. Stravinsky was writing asymmetrical rhythms and primal percussive chords. Schoenberg had blown a goodbye kiss to traditional tonality. But Glazunov was writing the way he always did, not recycling the same tropes, but creating beautiful music from his compositional comfort zone. From APM American Public Media, this is Performance Today. I'm Valerie Kaler. On the way, an old-fashioned saxophone quartet.
2: 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Also, Poulenc's Mighty Organ Concerto. 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I'm Lisa Simeone.
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3: 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Concert repertoire highlights two full works, Mariachitlan by Juan Pablo Contreras and Sergei Prokofiev's Fifth Symphony. Mariachitlan, or Mariachi Land, is an orchestral homage to Contreras' birthplace, the Mexican state of Jalisco, where mariachi music originated. Prokofiev's Fifth marked the high point in the composer's career. He wrote that he conceived of it as glorifying the grandeur of the human spirit. The concerts will run about 90 minutes, are open seating, and children are welcome. Home-baked goods are served at intermission. APO performances are non-ticketed. Friday, May 29th, 7:30 p.m. at the National Hispanic Cultural Center, and Sunday, May 31st, 3 p.m. at St. Therese Catholic Church on 4th Street. More information at 505-433-7445 or abqphil.org.
4: 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I'm Brent Stevens. The New Mexico Philharmonic presents pianist Tatiana Shafran playing Beethoven's Piano Concerto No. 1. 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
5: Well, hello there. 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I am Tanya Cole, and here at 95.5 KHFM, we love supporting our local music community. 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
1: From APM, American Public Media, this is Performance Today. I'm Valerie Keeler. Glad to have you along for today's musical adventures and discoveries. It came to be called the Great Migration. From the late 19-teens through about 1970, about 6 million African Americans left the rural South. They were seeking safety from Jim Crow laws and hoping for the economic opportunities promised in the industrial cities of the North. In 2010, Isabel Wilkerson wrote a groundbreaking and very moving book called The Warmth of Other Suns. It follows the Great Migration and weaves together personal stories of three individuals. Wilkerson chronicles the reality African Americans faced when they arrived in northern cities, the hardships and racism they endured. Composer Carlos Simon was inspired by Wilkerson's book, and in 2020, he wrote a piece capturing the feelings of those three people profiled in The Warmth of Other Suns. Simon wanted to express the duality of wanting to find rest, yet never being able to call a place home. Let's hear Simon's quartet from a concert in Skaneateles, New York. The Ivalas Quartet is playing Warmth from Other Suns by Carlos Simon.

0: Warmth from Other Suns by composer Carlos Simon. Music inspired by Isabel Wilkerson's nonfiction book, The Warmth of Other Suns, the epic story of America's great migration. The Evilas Quartet gave that concert during the Skinny Atlas Festival in Skinny Atlas, New York. Composer Carlos Simon said he wanted to evoke the experience of African Americans during the Great Migration in that piece. In his words, Warmth from Other Suns is a terrifying expression of the duality of wanting to find rest, yet never being able to call a place home. In a moment, Alexander Glazunov liked his music the same way I like my vanilla ice cream, old-fashioned. 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
3: Hello, I am Tanya Cole, and the Metropolitan Opera is presenting their season closer this weekend, and it is written by composer Gabriela Lanfranc. It's her first opera. It's called El Último Sueño de Frida y Diego, The Ultimate Dream of Frida and Diego. Of course, Frida Kahlo and Diego Rivera. 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
0: Let's take a moment to talk about blue jeans. For the first several decades of their existence, the denim was dark, it was rigid, the legs were straight, and then in subsequent years, the legs were flared, and then way flared, bell bottoms, and then tight and acid washed, and then all over baggy, and then skinny, rinse, repeat. These days, it's kind of a free-for-all. Mom jeans, dad jeans, low-rise, high-rise. And all along the way, there have been people who did not buy into the latest trend, or any trend. Maybe the cool kids curl a sneer at out-of-fashion jeans, but there's a certain kind of person who finds what works for them, what fits them, and they just don't care what the cool kids say. Alexander Glazunov was that kind of person. At the beginning of the 20th century, musical trends were evolving fairly quickly. Stravinsky exploded our idea of rhythm and meter. Schoenberg stopped caring about tonality. But here's Alex G. happily rocking his bell-bottoms into the skinny jeans era. He wrote this saxophone quartet in 1932, blissfully making no attempt to be modern, happy to write something lush and romantic. The Cirrus Quartet played it last fall at Dendrinos Chapel and Recital Hall in Interlochen, Michigan.

0: In 1932, Russian composer Alexander Glazunov was living in Paris when he wrote his saxophone quartet. In a post-Stravinsky era, it was old-fashioned. He was old-fashioned. That was the kind of music Glazunov felt good about writing. Nothing revolutionary, just beautiful melodies, sumptuous harmonies, and a slight French accent, thanks to the saxophone. We heard the Cyrus Quartet play that piece by Alexander Glazunov in Dendrinos Chapel and Recital Hall. Thanks to Interlochen Presents for sharing it with us. In a moment, cognitive dissonance and making beauty in ugly times. 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
0: When the world around us feels like it's falling apart, what is the role of art? At times, it might seem like an impossible uphill battle to confront despair with relatively small acts of beauty. But I want to believe, I have to believe, that it makes a difference. Soprano Catherine Dane recently wrote an essay reflecting on her role as an artist in a world full of tragedy. The cognitive dissonance of making art and creating beauty during ugly times, and acknowledging that music may not keep despots out of the seats of power, but art can still give us courage. Dane said, quote, "I'm saying this to remind myself, and you too, if you need reminding. Sometimes I felt so low that I've forgotten it, forgotten how my body and soul can be shaken awake by a voice, image, shaft of light, something beautiful or troubling or fierce, an articulation of someone's individual soul that I discover I share. Art isn't only for escape, although we need that too. It can help us articulate and understand our collective humanity." That's from an essay written by soprano Catherine Dane. You can find the whole piece on her website. Let's hear Catherine Dane now in concert, joined by the ensemble A Far Cry. She's singing a song by Clara Schumann called Beim Abschied, On Departing.

Beim Abschied, On Departing, a song by Clara Schumann, arranged by Raphael Popper Kaiser. Soprano Catherine Dane was the soloist, alongside the ensemble A Far Cry. They gave that concert at Jordan Hall in Boston, Massachusetts. And just a note about the text of that song, Clara Schumann was close friends with a woman named Frederica Serra, who was a poet and a patron of the arts. The Schumanns frequently vacationed at Serra's castle, and Robert Schumann dedicated several works to her. During a holiday visit in 1846, Clara Schumann set two of Serra's poems to music, including the one we just heard, Beim Abschied.

0: 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I'm Valerie Kaler. 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
1: 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You made the right choice by listening, so thanks for that. I'm Tanya Cole. My time is up today. I will return bright and early with the birds tomorrow morning, but Kathleen Rich will join you for the second half of Performance Today. Stay right there.
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0: Composer Brian Raphael Nabors says, "The universe seems to have this natural rhythm to it. It's as if everything we're aware of and unaware of is being held together by a mysterious, resolute force." Nabors feels this rhythm as a pulse, feels it in a busy city, a lively forest, an endless ocean. 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I'm Valerie Kaler. Nabors says this music began to grow as he thought about life, the rhythm of routines, but also the bigger cycles of the natural world and how we're all so deeply connected to everything else. Pulse by Brian Nabors ahead this hour.
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6: Good morning. Happy Thursday to you all. I'm Kathleen Rich. I'm coming to you from my home studios here in Santa Fe, and we are in the middle

0: of performance today here on Listener Supported 95.5 KHFM Classical Public Radio. Let's now begin the second hour of this program, and here's your host, Valerie Kaler.
1: 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I'm Valerie Kaler. Glad to have you along for today's musical adventures and discoveries. On the way this hour, When You Know, the Instrument Edition, and dance music from 1919. Let's hear a piece now written by American composer Brian Nabors in 2019. Brian Raphael Nabors was inspired by the natural rhythms of the universe when he wrote this next piece. He felt as though everything was connected through a unified harmony and pulse, from the rhythms of the city to the heartbeat of the wildest natural landscape. There are a few musical episodes within Nabors' piece that are meant to symbolize different life scenarios, and it's up to the listener to decide what exactly those scenarios are. See if these rhythmic pulses spark any ideas in your mind. It's called Pulse by Brian Nabors.

Music meant to evoke the rhythms of nature, an unwavering pulse that unites us all. A piece called Pulse by composer Brian Nevers. Jonathan McPhee led the Lexington Symphony, a concert in Cary Memorial Hall in their hometown of Lexington, Massachusetts. Composer Brian Nevers was thinking of the rhythm of the universe when he wrote that music. What does that even mean? Well, he says he wanted to leave that up to each listener. I'd love to hear if those rhythmic pulses sparked any ideas in your mind. Write to us by clicking the contact button on the PT page at yourclassical.org. In a moment, in defense of dancing.

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3: Do you get sidetracked easily? Like you pick up your phone to set an alarm for tomorrow morning, and then before you know it, an hour has gone by because you've been smashing the love button on 7,000 pictures of cats in sunbeams? And then you completely forgot about setting the alarm? No, just me? I had something similar happen as I was poking around the internet, looking for information about Spanish pianist Josu de Solaún. I found his blog. He is passionate about music, how it's taught and talked about, how it's played, and how it's critiqued. He says that so much of classical music training is about what he calls bodily deactivation. Young musicians, he says, are taught to master the instrument, but not to inhabit it, to control the gesture, but not to let the gesture think. The body has been separated from meaning. He says that music cannot exist without embodiment, and he points to the truth of singing and dancing. Music was born, he says, with the body in motion, walking, turning, stamping the ground, celebrating, lamenting. He says a musician is a responsible one when they respond, when they answer, when they don't hide, when they don't sift their lived experience through someone else's filter. Whether or not you agree with his thesis, pianist Josu de Solaún absolutely embodies the music we're about to hear, which, by the way, is full of dance. You hear the sounds of flamenco, guitar licks, and the stomping and clapping translated to piano, evocations of Andalusian dance, and even some hints of courtly dances from the Baroque. Fantasía Bayética by Manuel de Falla, played by Josu de Solaún in concert in Madrid, Spain.

Baetica was what the Romans called Andalusia, the southernmost part of Spain. Manuel de Falla's Fantasía Baetica is a portrait of Spain, from the sounds of crisp flamenco guitar to the sultrier, slinkier, slower dancing of a humid evening, all rhythm and color. We heard it played by Spanish pianist Josu de Solaun in Madrid, Spain. In a moment, becoming a flutist by sheer

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2: Yat'e, I'm Renata Yazzie, Diné musicologist, pianist, and host of American Classical Voices. 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Even though I live in New York City, it's always lovely to stream KHFM online during my commute and hear music from folks like Connor Chi, a Navajo pianist, or Jared Tate, a Chickasaw symphonic composer.
0: When Brandon Patrick George was in elementary school, he wasn't very interested in sports, didn't have many hobbies, and then he developed a strong curiosity about the flute. He told our friends at New Classical Tracks about that deep attraction.
3: I saw it hanging in a pawn shop window, and I just thought it was the most beautiful thing. So it was a very visual thing, but I always identified with the sound of the flute in cartoons and in movies, and I just had to play it.
0: Brandon Patrick George went to fourth grade band auditions with his heart set on playing the flute. But until that moment, he'd never actually picked one up and tried to make a sound. And in the pressure of the moment, even with the band teacher's help, he didn't make a sound at all. He walked away empty-handed and disappointed. For a year, little Brandon walked to school every day trying to copy how his band director told him to shape his mouth to get a sound. And on the day of auditions in fifth grade, he made the sound immediately and was allowed to join the band. Even as a professional flutist, Brandon Patrick George still works on his embouchure every single day. That's the correct shape of the mouth to get the most beautiful sound on the flute. Let's hear from a concert he gave for the San Antonio Chamber Music Society. Brandon Patrick George is the flutist. He's joined by Mahan Esfahani on harpsichord, a sonata in B minor for flute and harpsichord by Johann Sebastian Bach.

Sonata in B minor for flute and harpsichord by J.S. Bach. Brandon Patrick George played the flute. Mahan Esfahani was on the harpsichord. They gave that concert at Shepherd King Lutheran Church in San Antonio, Texas, for the San Antonio Chamber Music Society. Mahan Esfahani was born in Iran in 1984. And when he was 16, he needed a harpsichord to play. So he and his dad built one out of a kit in their garage. He said, quote, "When you hear something that you're fundamentally attracted to, nothing can stop you from getting your hands on it." Sounds a bit like Brandon Patrick George and the flute. Mahan Esfahani is now a leading scholar and performer of harpsichord music, playing concerts around the world. 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
2: 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I hope you stay with me. Coming up in the 11 o'clock hour, I'll have music of Robert Schumann, Biagio Marini, and Anatoly Liotov. So stay tuned.

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3: This is Gallery News for Thursday, May 28th. Gerald Peters Contemporary has After the Dust Settles, a solo exhibition of new paintings by Michael Cassidy, drawing from the visual language of the American West. Cassidy explores cowboy imagery, Spanish heritage, and Native American culture. After the Dust Settles hosts an opening reception on Friday, May 29th, 5 to 8 p.m., and will be on view through Friday, July 17th at Gerald Peters Contemporary in Santa Fe. gpgallery.com. 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Set against the iconic backdrop of Albuquerque's Big Eye, where I-25 and I-40 converge, this exhibition transforms this concrete crossroads into a metaphysical one, invoking the soul of South Broadway and the mythos of Route 66. At the East of My Past and the West of My Future opens with a reception this evening, Thursday, May 28th, 5 to 7 p.m., and will be on view through Friday, July 17th at the South Broadway Cultural Center in Albuquerque. For a complete listing of what's going on in galleries and museums, plus concerts, theater, and more, go to our website, khfm.org, and look for News of the Arts. And join us every Thursday and Friday at 11 a.m. for Gallery News.
4: Hello again, I'm Kathleen Rich. I'm coming to you from my home studios here in Santa Fe, and I hope you're all having a lovely Thursday morning. We'll start off the 11 o'clock hour with the first part of the Kinderszenen, or Scenes of Childhood, of Robert Schumann, played here by pianist Leif Ove Andsnes.

Pianist Life of Onsness with the Kinderszenen Part 1 of Robert Schumann. I'm Kathleen Rich, and the Live at Winrock Summer Concert Series starts this Friday, May 29th, featuring Hilary Smith and the Chill House Band and Memphis P-Tales. 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We now continue with the Passacaglia of Biagio Marini, played here by Jordi Savall and Hesperian 21.

0: Jordi Savall with Hesperian 21 in a Passacaglia of Biagio Marini. I'm Kathleen Rich. 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

Alexis Still with Nicholas Braithwaite and the New Zealand Chamber Orchestra in Orfeo II of modern composer Theo Musgrave. I'm Kathleen Rich. You can reach me at kathleen@khfm.org. If you'd like to send an email, I'd love to hear from you. Now we have The Enchanted Lake of Russian composer Anatoly Liadov, performed here by Valery Gergiev and the Kirov Orchestra.

0: The Kirov Orchestra, conducted by Valery Gergiev in The Enchanted Lake, a symphonic poem of Anatoly Liotov. I'm Kathleen Rich, and this is listener-supported 95.5 KHFM Classical Public Radio, your home for classical music in New Mexico. After the break, a symphony of Mozart.
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3: the Lenzic Performing Arts Center, presenting Pulitzer Prize winner Gabriela Lena Frank's acclaimed new opera, El Último Sueño de Frida y Diego. 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The Met, live in HD, Saturday, May 30th, 11 a.m. at the Lenzic. 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

Nicholas Harnoncourt conducting the Concertus Musicus Wien in the Symphony No. 5 in B-flat major, Wolfgang Amadeus Mozart. He wrote this when he was 9 years old. He was in The Hague in December of 1765, finishing it up that month. I'm Kathleen Rich. 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Coming up in the noon hour, we will have your lunch at the Pop, so stay tuned.

The Chamber Music Society of Lincoln Center in the Minuet, the third movement from the Septet for Strings and Winds in E-flat major of Ludwig von Beethoven.

Pianist Andrei Gavrilov with Summer's Eve, number 2 of Edvard Grieg's Lyric Pieces, Opus 71. I'm Kathleen Rich. Stay tuned. Your Lunch at the Pops is coming up.

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1: Good afternoon. I'm Kathleen Rich. I'm coming to you from my home studios here in Santa Fe on this Thursday. It's 12 o'clock. So let's start your Lunch of the Pops, and we'll begin with selections from the musical Les Miserables, or Les Mis, of Claude-Michel Schoenberg, performed here by Richard Heyman and his orchestra.

Richard Heyman and his orchestra with selections from Les Misérables, or Les Mis, the musical of Claude Michel Schoenberg. I'm Kathleen Rich. The summer concert season is upon us. You can hear Santa Fe Chamber Music Festival broadcasts right here on KHFM. 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Now on Lunch of the Pops, we have the second movement, Solomon, from the Three Black Kings of Duke Ellington, performed here by Joanne Folletta and the Buffalo Philharmonic.

0: Joanne Folletta and the Buffalo Philharmonic with Solomon, the second movement from the Three Black Kings of Duke Ellington. I'm Kathleen Rich, and you can listen to KHFM on Alexa or any other smart speaker. 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

Sir Neville Mariner and the Academy of St. Martin in the Fields in the Tantalus Qualen, or the Torments of Tantalus Overture of Franz von Suppé. I'm Kathleen Rich. 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I'd love to hear from you. Now on Lunch of the Pops, an arrangement of Largo al Factotum from Gioachino Rossini's The Barber of Seville, played here on trumpet by Doc Severinsen with Eric Kunzel and the Cincinnati Pops.

Doc Severinsen with Eric Kunz on the Cincinnati Pops in the Largo al Factotum from the Barbara Seville of Gioacchino Rossini. I'm Kathleen Rich, and if you have questions about KHFM, you can find a lot of information right on our website. 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Now we continue our lunch at the Pops with highlights from the Gilbert and Sullivan operetta Yeoman of the Guard, performed here by Sir Charles Mackerras and the Welsh National Opera Orchestra, chorus, and soloists.

private buffoon is a light-hearted loon if you listen to popular rumor. From the morn to the night he's so joyous and bright and he bubbles with wit and good humor. He's so quaint and so terse both in prose and in verse, yet the people forgive his transgression. There are one or two rules that all family fools must observe if they love their profession. There are one or two rules, half a dozen they be, that all family fools of whatever degree must observe if they love their profession. If you wish to succeed as a jester, you need to consider each person's auricular. What is all right for B would quite scandal, I see. For C is so very particular, and D may be dull, and E's very thick skull is as empty of brains as a ladle, while F is a sharp, and will cry with a cup. That is, know your best joke from his cradle. When you're humored, they found you can't let yourself go, and it does put you out when a person says, oh, I have known that old joke from my cradle. If your master is surly from getting up early and tempers are short in the morning, an inopportune joke is enough to provoke him to give you at once a month's warning, then if you refrain, he is at you again, for he likes to get value for money. He'll ask then and there, with an insolent stare, if you know that you're paid to be funny. It adds to the task of a merriment place when your principal asks with a scowl on his face, if you know that you're paid to be funny. Comes a bishop, maybe, or a solemn D.D.O. Beware of his anger provoking. Better not pull his hair, don't stick pins in his chair. He don't understand practical joking. If the jest that you crack have an orthodox smack, you may get a bland smile from these sages. But should they by chance be imported from France, Arthur Crown is not out of your wages. It's a general rule, though you see it make quench. If the family fool tells a joke that's too French, Arthur Crown is not out of his wages. Though your head it may rack with a bilious attack and your senses with toothache you're losing, don't be mopey and flat, they don't find you for that if you're properly quaint and amusing. Though your wife ran away with a soldier that day and took with her your trifle of money, bless your heart, they don't mind, they're exceedingly kind, they don't blame you so long as you're funny. It's a comfort to feel if your partner should fit, though you suffer a deal, they don't mind it a bit, they don't blame you so long as you're funny.

When the jester is outwitted, feelings fester, heart is led. Food for fishes only fitted, jester wishes he was dead. Food for

0: Sir Charles Mackerras and the orchestra, chorus, and soloists of the Welsh National Opera in highlights from the Gilbert and Sullivan Operetta, Yeoman of the Guard. I'm Kathleen Rich, and this is listener-supported 95.5 KHFM Classical Public Radio, your home for classical music in New Mexico. 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
3: the Albuquerque Philharmonic Orchestra, presenting their full symphony spring concert. 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Mariachitlan, or Mariachi Land, is an orchestral homage to Contreras's birthplace, the Mexican state of Jalisco, where mariachi music originated. Prokofiev's Fifth marked the high point in the composer's career. He wrote that he conceived of it as glorifying the grandeur of the human spirit. The concerts will run about 90 minutes, are open seating, and children are welcome. Home-baked goods are served at intermission. APO performances are non-ticketed. 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

That live recording was of Maurice Janssens and the Vienna Philharmonic in the Danse Diabolique of Josef Helmisberger Jr. I'm Kathleen Rich. 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Coming up in the 1 o'clock hour, we'll have your big one at one, and today we have the Fifth Symphony of Antonin Dvorak, so stay tuned.

guitarist Mark Gergich with an arrangement of Gabriel's oboe from Ennio Morricone's score to the film The Mission.

The Vitamin String Quartet with an arrangement of She's a Rebel, a tune by Green Day. I'm Kathleen Rich. Stay tuned. Your Big 101 is coming up.

0: From the original motion picture soundtrack, we heard Disillusion from the film score Mikis Theodorakis wrote for the movie Serpico. I'm Kathleen Rich. Stay tuned. Your Big 101 is coming up.
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0: Hello again, I'm Kathleen Rich. I'm coming to you from my home studios here in Santa Fe. Hope your Thursday afternoon is going well. It's now time for your Big One at One. Today we have the Symphony No. 5 in F Major of Antonin Dvorak. He wrote this over the summer months of 1875, finishing it up later that year. However, it wouldn't have its premiere until about 4 years after it was written. It took place on March 25th, 1879 in Prague. It is performed here by Libor Petček and the Czech Philharmonic. Enjoy.

I hope you enjoyed today's presentation of the Big One at One. You just heard Lieber Petschek conducting the Czech Philharmonic in the Symphony No. 5 in F major of Antonín Dvořák. He wrote this in the summer months of 1875. I'm Kathleen Rich, and listener support comes in many forms, and now there's one more way to give back. 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
0: Welcome back. I'm Kathleen Rich. We now continue with a suite for 10 brass instruments of Samuel Scheidt, played here by the German Brass.

the German brass, with a suite for 10 brass instruments of Samuel Scheidt. I'm Kathleen Rich. This is Listener Support at 95.5 KHFM. Coming up in the 2 o'clock hour, we'll have your Oasis, 15 minutes of peaceful music to help you rest and unwind in the middle of your afternoon, so stay tuned.

That live recording was of Maurice Jarre conducting the BBC Concert Orchestra in the theme that Jarre composed for the film Is Paris Burning?

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3: Good afternoon. I'm Kathleen Rich. I'm coming to you on this Thursday from my KHFM studios in my closet. And it is 2 o'clock, which means it's time for your Oasis. We'll now provide 15 minutes of peaceful music to help you rest and unwind in the middle of your afternoon. Today, two Renaissance composers with the starting name William. We'll begin with William Laws and his Royal Consort No. 5, and we'll close with William Byrd and his In Nomine No. 2. Enjoy.

0: I hope you feel a little bit more relaxed. That was your Oasis, 15 minutes of peaceful music to help you rest and unwind in the middle of your afternoon. And today we heard two Renaissance composers, both with the starting name William. We began with Monica Huggett and the Great Consort playing the Royal Consort No. 5 of William Laws. And we closed with the Rose Consort of Isles in the In Nomine No. 2 of William Byrd. I'm Kathleen Rich. You can reach me at kathleen@khfm.org. If you'd like to send an email, I'd love to hear from you. Coming up next, music of Vincent Dandy.
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3: 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Mariachitlan, or Mariachi Land, is an orchestral homage to Contreras' birthplace, the Mexican state of Jalisco, where mariachi music originated. Prokofiev's Fifth marked the high point in the composer's career. He wrote that he conceived of it as glorifying the grandeur of the human spirit. The concerts will run about 90 minutes, are open seating, and children are welcome. Home-baked goods are served at intermission. APO performances are non-ticketed. Friday, May 29th, 7:30 p.m. at the National Hispanic Cultural Center, and Sunday, May 31st, 3 p.m. at St. Therese Catholic Church on 4th Street. More information at 505-433-7445 or abqphil.org.
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The New Jersey Chamber Music Society with the suite Opus 91 of Vincent Dindon. I'm Kathleen Ridge, and performance today is now in its happy home here on KHFM. 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Now we can continue with a Notturno, number 1 in C major of Franz Joseph Haydn, played here by the ensembles Mozza Fiato and L'Archibidelli.

0: Mozzafiato in L'Archibudelli in the Notturno No. 1 in C major of Franz Joseph Haydn. I'm Kathleen Rich. 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After the break, we'll have a Nocturne of Erik Satie. 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

Simona Dinnerstein on piano with the Nocturne No. 3 of Erik Satie. I'm Kathleen Rich. This is Listener Support at 95.5 KHFM. With that, my time is mostly done. I've enjoyed sharing this day of music with you, and I will be back again tomorrow morning at 10 a.m. Hope you'll join me for that. But there's more great music on the way, so stay tuned for Amy O'Brien, who is filling in for Alexis Corbin. Have a lovely rest of your day, and thanks for listening.

0: Katharina Lichtenberg and Mike Marshall on mandolin with the Allegro Grazioso from a mandolin duo of Raffaele Calacci. I'm Kathleen Rich. Stay tuned. Amy O'Brien is coming up.
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Good afternoon. It's Amy O'Brien filling in for Alexis Corbin, and this is listener-supported 95.5 KHFM Santa Fe, Albuquerque, Classical Public Radio. Whether you've been with us throughout the day or you are just tuning in, thanks for joining us and enjoy the music.

The Birds in the Arbor from Tales of Hoffman, or if you want to hear me butcher some French, Les Oiseaux dans la Charmille. That, of course, was composed by Jacques Offenbach. On listener-supported KHFM Santa Fe, Albuquerque, it is Amy O'Brien with you, filling in for Alexis Corbin. I'll be here until 7 o'clock, so let's keep things moving with a piece from Franz Schubert, who had a gift for melody and the Andante from his Rosamund Quartet. May have been one of his most quietly beautiful inspirations. It comes from one of his own works, the nickname, a piece of incidental music called Rosamund. And in this piece, he reuses the same melody. So there is something deeply personal here. He wrote this during a difficult time in his life. Instead of drama, he gave us calm reflection. This is the Andante from Schubert's String Quartet in A minor, D804, the Rosamund, with Emerson String Quartet performing on 95.5 KHFM. Enjoy.

0: The Emerson String Quartet performing the Andante from Schubert's Rosamund String Quartet in A minor, D804. It is Amy O'Brien with you. I cannot believe it's already Thursday. This week is moving along rather rapidly. So don't forget to spend your weekends with us here as well on KHFM and spend your Saturday evenings, 7 to 9 p.m., tuned into the WFMT Orchestra Series. We are in the season of the San Francisco Symphony, so you'll hear performances from their long history. You'll hear performances from prestigious soloists and guest conductors and their newest music director, Asa-Pekka Salonen. Now, coming up this Saturday, the last Saturday of May, Elam Chan will lead selections from Tchaikovsky's Swan Lake, as well as his sixth symphony, the Pathétique. And you will hear the best thing he ever composed or shall compose, in his own words. That, of course, comes on 7 o'clock Saturday evening, right here on listener-supported KHFM. It's time for a short break, and then we will return with the music of Jean-Fauré Rebel. 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
4: 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Mariachitlan, or Mariachi Land, is an orchestral homage to Contreras' birthplace, the Mexican state of Jalisco, where mariachi music originated. Prokofiev's Fifth marked the high point in the composer's career. He wrote that he conceived of it as glorifying the grandeur of the human spirit. The concerts will run about 90 minutes, are open seating, and children are welcome. Home-baked goods are served at intermission. APO performances are non-ticketed. Friday, May 29th, 7:30 p.m. at the National Hispanic Cultural Center, and Sunday, May 31st, 3 p.m. at St. Therese Catholic Church on 4th Street. More information at 505-433-7445 or abqphil.org.
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Andrew Manns on violin, Richard Agar on harpsichord, and Jaapter Linden on viola da gamba. Violin Sonata number 8 in D minor from Jean-Ferry Rebel on listener-supported KHFM, Santa Fe, Albuquerque, streaming 24 hours a day from our website, khfm.org. We continue now with a piece from Walter Piston, one of the leading American composers of the 20th century, known for writing music both clear in structure but also rich in color. And this flute quintet is a great example of that balance. It was scored for flute and string quartet, and it's not so much a soloist but a conversation among equals. Piston was also highly respected as a teacher at Harvard, and his textbooks on harmony and orchestration shaped generations of composers. So his influence extends actually beyond just his music. This is Walter Piston's Flute Quintet, performed by members of the Australian Festival of Chamber Music with Olga Shilayeva. Enjoy.

0: Olga Shelyeva and members of the Australian Festival of Chamber Music performing the Flute Quintet from Walter Piston on 95.5 KHFM Classical Public Radio. It's Amy O'Brien with you. Thanks so much for being tuned in and spending your Thursday here with me. I'm happy to be filling in for Alexis. I'm sure you, if you're a avid listener, are aware that we are your home for performance today. 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It's time for another short break, and we'll be back with the music of Enrique Granados. That's coming up next. Stay with us.
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2: the Lenzic Performing Arts Center, presenting Pulitzer Prize winner Gabriela Lena Frank's acclaimed new opera, El Último Sueño de Frida y Diego. 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

Douglas Riva on piano, Memories of the Fiesta from Enrique Granados on listener-supported 95.5 KHFM, your home for classical music in New Mexico. Coming up after 4 o'clock, we are going to enjoy music from Percy Aldrich Granger. We'll hear from Rimsky-Korsakov, Halvorsen, Yamagnani, Ligeti, as we celebrate a birthday, I believe. And we'll start off the 4 o'clock hour with a piece from Fernando Sor. So stay with me. That's all coming up after 4 p.m. But right now we continue with a piece from an English composer and violinist who spent a lot of his career working across Northern Europe in the early 17th century during that transition between Renaissance and Baroque styles. This particular piece is rooted in the world of court entertainment, especially the masque, a kind of elaborate performing featuring music, dance, and costume, very popular in the royal courts. They were spectacles of music and art and drama and celebration. So from William Braid, this is the Masque Dance with the King's Noise performing. And this is 95.5 KHFM.

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3: If you were asked to learn a computer-based task that would require an hour twice a week for 6 weeks, and it was something you would largely have to learn to master on your own, would you sign up? That first session would be boosted in subsequent years by shorter sessions, but may reduce your risk for Alzheimer's disease. That's one interpretation of a study by Johns Hopkins Alzheimer's expert Marilyn Albert and colleagues with 20 years of follow-up.
4: We have guesses as to why this training is so effective, but we really don't know. My guess is that when people are engaging in this task, that they're making more brain connections. They're improving the connectivity in their brain. And that something about doing that in a very intense way in the beginning and then having booster sessions afterwards retains that pathway that you learned initially, and that that's protective. But that's a guess. We really don't know.
3: At Johns Hopkins, I'm Elizabeth Tracy.
5: Well, good afternoon. If you're just tuning in, thank you for joining us. It's Amy O'Brien in for Alexis Corbin. And we begin this hour with a piece from composer Fernando Sor, best known for his refined guitar music. But this piece gives us a glimpse of a very specific moment in his life. This is Souvenir d'une soirée à Berlin, and that means a memory of an evening in Berlin. And it reflects his career as a traveling musician in early 19th century Europe. He moved between a lot of major cities, and so pieces like this are like musical souvenirs, capturing atmosphere rather than maybe telling a literal story. He wasn't just a guitarist, obviously. He was also deeply involved in opera and ballet, and that shows up through his instrumental work. So, from Fernando Sor, this is Souvenir d'une soirée à Berlin, and this is performed by Adam Holtzman on guitar. Let's enjoy.

0: Adam Holtzman performing Souvenirs d'une Soirée à Berlin, composed by Fernando Sor, on listener-supported KHFM Santa Fe, Albuquerque, your home for classical music in New Mexico. It's Amy O'Brien with you. It's Thursday, and tomorrow the Live at Winrock summer concert series starts, featuring Hillary Smith and the Chill House Band, as well as the Memphis P-Tales. So alongside the performance, the evening will include food trucks and local vendors. Doors are going to open at 5:30, music at 6:30, and the entire Live at the Winrock summer concert series can be found at winrocktowncenter.com. It's going to be fantastic. We're going to take a short break, get a look at the forecast as well, and then come back. I have more music on the way. You don't want to miss it. 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
2: Mostly cloudy tonight and not as cold. 59 Albuquerque, 55 Santa Fe. Then tomorrow, what a way to end our work week. Albuquerque warms up a few more degrees to 86, 79 in Santa Fe with a slight storm chance. On Friday night, it's mostly clear and breezy if you're stepping out. 54 Albuquerque, 47 Santa Fe. I'm KOAT 7 meteorologist Olga Breeze with your KOAT Action 7 News forecast for Classical 95.5 KHFM.
0: Each afternoon, just after 4 o'clock, we bring you a signature piece. And today's signature piece is from a signature voice of 20th century music who was fittingly born on this day in 1923. I am talking about Georgi Ligeti. His six bagatelles for wind quintet are short but packed with imagination. Of course, the word bagatelle actually suggests something light or small, but in Ligeti's hands, each one becomes a very distinct musical world. These pieces began life as a set of piano works, which Ligeti later arranged for winds, giving each instrument its own vivid personality. One movement was considered so adventurous at the time that it was actually left out of early performances, which tells you just how forward-thinking Ligeti's music was. So, from Georgi Ligeti, six bagatelles for wind quintet, our signature work for his birthday, performed today by the Ensemble Wien Berlin. Enjoy.

0: Ensemble Wien Berlin performing Six Bagatelles for Wind Quintet from Georgi Ligeti on 95.5 KHFM Santa Fe Albuquerque. The fifth bagatelle was actually dedicated to fellow Hungarian composer Bartok, and that name again, bagatelle, meaning a short, unpretentious instrumental composition. It is Amy O'Brien in for Alexis Corbin this week. I'm so excited to be able to spend the afternoons with you because I get to do those signature works. And next hour, we'll have a Showtime piece and then that symphony hour at 6. So stay with me. All afternoon is going to be outstanding. And then don't forget to stay hanging in there because David Zinkus will be in at 7 o'clock. And David, of course, has an evening masterwork at both 8 and 10 p.m. So grab a beverage, unwind, and enjoy beautiful music with David each weeknight from 7 to midnight here on 95.5 KHFM. We'll take a little break and come back in just a moment. I have music from Yemenyani on the way. Stick around.
1: 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I'm Terry Fremkin. Join me for a musical hour that also includes Jennifer Frouchy and Shai Wozner in Bartok's groundbreaking Violin Sonata in C Major.
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3: 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ladies, senators, congresswomen, Supreme Court justices, secretaries of state, a vice president, and Speaker of the House of Representatives, as well as other pieces, May 30th and 31st at Christ Church in Santa Fe. 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
4: 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I'm the director of orchestras at the University of New Mexico. 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

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That was the Concerto Grosso No. 5 from Francesco Yemignani with Daniel Hope, Lucy Gold, and Lorena Barani on violins, Stuart Eaton on viola, Jonathan Cohen, William Conway on cello, and Enno Senft on bass. I hope you enjoyed that. And I hope you're going to be with me as we continue this hour with the music of Johan Halvorsen, a Norwegian composer and conductor with a wonderful sense of color. And this example of this festive piece is, well, you're going to know it right away. Unlike some of the other more

famous wedding marches by Mendelssohn or Wagner, Halvorsen's version has its own personality. It's a little lighter, a little more Nordic in character, some joy and warmth as there should be at a wedding. He was also a gifted arranger and conductor, and a lot of his music actually reflects that understanding of how to make an orchestra sound rich and approachable. So for you right now, it is that time of the year, isn't it? Johann Halvorsen's Wedding March, performed here by Henning Kraggerud on violin, Bjarte Engeset, and the Razumovsky Symphony Orchestra. Let's enjoy.

0: The Razumovsky Symphony Orchestra with Bjartha Engeset conducting, Henning Kraggerud on violin, The Wedding March from Johan Halvorsen on listener-supported KHFM Santa Fe Albuquerque, your home for classical music in New Mexico. It's Amy O'Brien. Thanks for being tuned in. I hope you're going to wake up tomorrow morning right here with us and Tanya Cole, who starts your day at 6 a.m. She's got the birds chirping at 6 and 7, your morning Mozart at 8 a.m., and of course at 9, the first hour of performance today. So tune in, spend your mornings with Tanya here Monday through Friday starting at 6 on 95.5 KHFM. We'll take a little break and return in just a moment. Music from Nikolai Rimsky-Korsakov is on the way.
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2: Mostly cloudy tonight and not as cold. 59 Albuquerque, 55 Santa Fe. Then tomorrow, what a way to end our work week. Albuquerque warms up a few more degrees to 86, 79 in Santa Fe with a slight storm chance. On Friday night, it's mostly clear and breezy if you're stepping out. 54 Albuquerque, 47 Santa Fe. I'm KOAT 7 meteorologist Olga Breeze with your KOAT Action 7 News forecast for Classical 95.5 KHFM.
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3: the Lenzic Performing Arts Center, presenting Pulitzer Prize winner Gabriela Lena Frank's acclaimed new opera, El Último Sueño de Frida y Diego. 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The Met, live in HD, Saturday, May 30th, 11 a.m. at the Lenzic. 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

Eugene Ormandy performing with the Philadelphia Orchestra Procession of the Nobles, composed by Nikolai Rimsky-Korsakov on 95.5 KHFM Classical Public Radio. It's Amy O'Brien. We're coming up on the 5 o'clock hour. It's my favorite time because I get to do a Showtime piece. Today's piece will be from composer Richard Robbins. We will also have music next hour from Camille Saint-Saëns, Malcolm Arnold, Mozart, as well as Maurice Jarre. Stay with me. That is all coming up after 5 p.m. But right now, we're going to continue with the music of Percy Aldridge Granger. This is just an Irish tune from County Derry with Ian Hobson on piano. Enjoy.

Ian Hobson on piano, Irish tune from County Derry, composed by Percy Aldrich Granger on 95.5 KHFM, Classical Public Radio. We love to interact with our listeners here and our music and our community. 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
4: 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And, well, what do you know? It is 5 o'clock. It's Amy O'Brien in for Alexis Corbin. And our Showtime piece today comes from The Remains of the Day by composer Richard Robbins, written for the acclaimed film of the same name. His score is all about restraint, nuance, unspoken emotion, and this movement, loss and separation, captures one of the film's central themes, that quiet ache of things left unsaid, opportunities missed. He works with very subtle shifts and understated harmony, creating music that feels very internal. The film follows a character whose life is defined by duty and control, and Robbins mirrors that by keeping the music contained, actually almost reserved. This is Loss and Separation from Richard Robbins' score to The Remains of the Day, performed here from the original motion picture score with Harry Rabinowitz as the conductor. And it's your Showtime piece on Classical 95.5 KHFM.

0: Harry Rabinowitz conducting the original motion picture score, Loss and Separation from Remains of the Day, composed by Richard Robbins. That was a 1993 film, but it was based on the prize-winning 1989 novel by Kazuo Ishiguro on 95.5 KHFM. Santa Fe, Albuquerque, your Showtime piece today. It is Amy O'Brien in for Alexis Corbin. It's time to get another look at the forecast, but don't go away. I've got music from Camille Saint-Saëns coming up next.
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2: Mostly cloudy tonight and not as cold. 59 Albuquerque, 55 Santa Fe. Then tomorrow, what a way to end our work week. Albuquerque warms up a few more degrees to 86. 79 in Santa Fe with a slight storm chance. On Friday night, it's mostly clear and breezy if you're stepping out. 54 Albuquerque, 47 Santa Fe. I'm KOAT 7 meteorologist Olga Breeze with your KOAT Action 7 News forecast for Classical 95.5 KHFM.
0: We continue this hour with a piece from a composer who was one of the most versatile composers of the 19th century, very much equally at home with grand orchestral works and very intimate chamber music. And this piece shows, well, even a lighter, more lyrical side to his writing. Camille Saint-Saëns had a gift for clarity and elegance, and he managed to remain rooted in classical tradition, even as many of his contemporaries were pushing toward the more dramatic, romantic extremes. He was also a child prodigy, gave his first public concert at age 10, and throughout his life was admired not just for his composing, but for his technique as a performer as well. So, from Camille Saint-Saëns, this is Sonata in D major with Joe Robinson on oboe, as well as Peja Mujevic performing on the piano. Enjoy.

0: Joe Robinson on oboe and Peja Mujiovic on piano performing the Sonata in D Major from Camille Saint-Saëns on listener-supported KHFM Classical Public Radio. We are your home for classical music in New Mexico. It's Amy O'Brien, and here at 95.5 KHFM, we do love supporting local music communities. One of our partnerships is with the Roots and Wings Community Music School and their summer music program. Ready, Set, Violin is almost here. Ready, Set, Violin is a one-week violin immersion for children ages 3 to 9 and their grown-ups, and it can provide an environment for families to learn about the violin and music in general. That program runs from June 22nd to the 27th. You can find registration information at their website, rootsandwingsmusic.org. We'll take a little break and return next with the music of Malcolm Arnold. Stay with me.
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4: 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Prokofiev's Fifth marked the high point in the composer's career. He wrote that he conceived of it as glorifying the grandeur of the human spirit. The concerts will run about 90 minutes, are open seating, and children are welcome. Home-baked goods are served at intermission. APO performances are non-ticketed. Friday, May 29th, 7:30 p.m. at the National Hispanic Cultural Center, and Sunday, May 31st, 3 p.m. at St. Therese Catholic Church on 4th Street. 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

Age You Away in the Minnesota Orchestra at the Tam O'Shanter from Malcolm Arnold on 95.5 KHFM, your home for classical music in New Mexico. It's Amy O'Brien in for Alexis Corbin, and we're going to continue with a piece from Wolfgang Amadeus Mozart, who wrote his Symphony No. 12 when he was only 11 years old. What are your middle schoolers doing this summer, right? It's another glimpse of his astonishing early talent. And you might notice the unusual catalog number, K75B. That's because this symphony has had a complicated history. It was long grouped with his earliest works and then later recataloged as scholars worked to sort out his massive output. Even at the age of 11, you can hear him experimenting with different symphonic form in the openings and rhythms. It is not careless. It is definitely shaped. Mozart was writing pieces like this while traveling across Europe with his family, absorbing different musical styles. So a young composer learning on the road. From Mozart, this is Symphony No. 12, K75B, performed by Sir Charles Mackerras and the Prague Chamber Orchestra. Enjoy.

0: Sir Charles McHarris with the Prague Chamber Orchestra, Symphony No. 12, K75B, composed by Wolfgang Amadeus Mozart on 95.5 KHFM, Santa Fe, Albuquerque. It is Amy O'Brien in for Alexis Corbin. 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Highlights from new album releases, in-studio performances, and interviews. It's actually based in the APM studios in St. Paul, Minnesota, but it's frequently on the road and has special programs broadcast from festivals around the country. So tune in and enjoy that starting at 9 a.m. each weekday morning here on 95.5 KHFM. We'll take a little break and come back. I have music from Jorge Morel coming up next. Stay with me.
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2: Mostly cloudy tonight and not as cold. 59 Albuquerque, 55 Santa Fe. Then tomorrow, what a way to end our work week. Albuquerque warms up a few more degrees to 86, 79 in Santa Fe with a slight storm chance. On Friday night, it's mostly clear and breezy if you're stepping out. 54 Albuquerque, 47 Santa Fe. I'm KOAT 7 meteorologist LaBreeze with your KOAT Action 7 News forecast for Classical 95.5 KHFM.
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0: I'm Brent Stevens, and I'm here with you every Saturday morning and Sunday afternoon. 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

Steven Novacek on guitar performing the Romance Criollo from Jorge Morel on 95.5 KHFM, Santa Fe, Albuquerque. Coming up at 6 o'clock, well, the Symphony Hour at 6. And we will start off with a quartet from Mendelssohn. Stay with me for that. But we'll also have music next hour from Jean Sibelius and Barbara Strozzi, John Ireland and Mozart. So it's a good hour and it's coming up very soon. Right now, we continue with a piece composed by Maurice Jarre, a master of film music. He created soundtracks that could instantly set the scene. And his score for Topaz, which was a 1969 Cold War thriller directed by Hitchcock, shows a more restrained but deeply atmospheric side of his style. The march from Topaz captures the sense of tension and intrigue. It's not a military march in the traditional sense. It's a little bit more controlled. Here's a fun detail. While he was often associated with sweeping scores like Lawrence of Arabia, music like this actually shows that he was capable of scaling things back. So let's enjoy the March from Topaz by Maurice Jarre, which is performed here by Paul Bateman and the City of Prague Philharmonic. Enjoy.

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